0: Style, bad, bad, get it lit.
1: Boy.
0: Love your vibe.
1: Yeah.
0: We the best.
1: Boy.
0: Give me the light.
1: Yeah.
0: And we turn it up every time.
1: Every time.
0: And we bust it up, watch it, I.
1: Watch it.
0: Ha!
2: Kimba, how are you, man, sir?
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1: yeah.
0: We the best,
1: boy.
0: Give me the light,
1: yeah.
0: And we turn it up every time,
1: every time.
0: And we bust it up, watch it, I
1: watch it.
0: Ha!
2: Kiba, how are you, man, sir?
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1: Aquellos que desde diferentes países van urbanizados.
0: But I damn near got caught. My beeper kept beeping. Now it's time for me to make my impression felt. 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